0: The Tunnel to Towers Foundation is tonight's Delilah's Dilemma sponsor. 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One that honors the past, serves those in need today, and educates the generations of tomorrow. At the heart of this effort is Steel Across America, a nationwide campaign that will transport a 24-foot steel beam recovered from the World Trade Center to communities across the United States. 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Donate $11 monthly or make an impact by donating your car or land. Jay wrote and said, "Hi, Delilah. I am a licensed clinical professional counselor, but I can't seem to get my own life straight. I was married for 25 years when my spouse told me one night at 10 p.m. that he had filed for divorce. Our two children were in their 20s at the time. We'd had difficulty in our marriage, but I never expected a divorce. I believed in for better or for worse. That was back in 2007. I went into therapy and spent nearly 20 years with the same therapist. He was my lifeline. But a couple of years ago, my therapist left the profession and left me in the cold. Feels like another betrayal abandonment. My ex, as it turns out, was seeing someone when he left me, and they are still together. They both show up to family events. My children are grown and partnered. You always say there is someone for everyone, but at 67, I think I'm going to be alone for the remainder of my days. Sometimes I feel okay about this. Other times I get lonely. Life is hard on your own. My heart is still broken. I think it has been since 2007. And every time I see my ex and his partner, it hurts. I try to live life and be happy with what I have, which is not much. I work hard, but I can't afford to retire. I'm weary. I'd like something great to come knocking on my door for once. Curious as to your thoughts. Thank you, from Jay." Jay, I will share my thoughts with you coming up next. 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

0: Good evening. Welcome to June 1st. You know what that means? That means the year is half over. It means 2026 is halfway over. It also means my kids are out of school in just a few days, and we have got such a fun summer planned. How about you? Have you got great plans for the summertime? I hope I'm a part of those plans. Oh, please let me be a part of those plans. I want to be here at night when you're outside sitting on the porch or the deck, enjoying the summer breeze, the summer evening. I want to be there when you're having cookouts with your family, with your friends. I want to be there when you are celebrating the 4th of July. I want to be there when you're making things like potato salad. Or macaroni salad or barbecue or whatever. I want to be there. I want to be there. I want to be a part of it. I want to be a part of your family. I want to be woven into your summer memories. Please let me be there. I'm going to be here all night long. 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

0: Today is Monday, June 1st. Next week, not this week, but next week, my kids are out of school. We're going to be taking a little road trip. My engineer is putting together a portable studio, so I will be able to broadcast to you from the road every night. Four women, seven children, and buckets for rocks. We are going rock hounding. We are going rock collecting. We are so excited. I'm excited to spend this night with you here in the studio. The phone lines are open, 1-888-633-5452. Sharing a Monday night with you. 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

0: What are you going through in life right now that is making you a better person? 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

0: you this. When was the last time you really put an effort into communicating with the special person or the special people in your life? 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
0: Say congratulations to the young Air Forceman who called in from Tinker Air Force Base tonight. You are my hero.

0: Let me ask you a question. Do you actively participate in your life? Do you get involved in your own life? 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Are you always the victim? 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

0: It is time for me to slip out of here and take off into the darkness. 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Good night. 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
1: There's a new survey that asks people to rank the biggest modern status symbols. 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
2: Okay.
1: A luxury handbag. The latest iPhone. And a walk-in closet.
2: A walk-in closet? Wow. Sadly, I don't even have one of those. I don't have anything on the list. Dang it.
1: Well, hang on. I thought about you and I.
2: Okay.
1: So here are a few things to tell others your life isn't going so status symbol well.
2: Okay.
1: Your health insurance plan. Don't get sick.
2: Well, that's why you think you wipe the counters down so many times in here.
1: Exactly. You start your car with a comb in the carburetor and a screwdriver as a key.
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1: I can ride a bike, Jeff, except don't ask me to turn very quickly. 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Anyways, I made it around. 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
7: Mondays,
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7: Wednesdays,
12: heart.
7: Yeah. We got pre-Fridays on Thursday. 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
12: So, okay, we'll make it a terrific Tuesday.
7: Let's do that.
12: This June 2nd of 2026. 60s right now with some rain, especially for our neighbors up north. This afternoon, we're going to only be in the 80s, so it won't be quite as hot as it was yesterday, but we do still have a slight chance of scattered rain and storms. So just stay weather aware. That's pretty much in the forecast for the rest of the week. As we get closer to the weekend, even more chances, like better, like almost 100%.
7: Did you get that lawn mowed?
12: I did.
7: Good job,
12: I
7: Jeff.
12: Sure did.
7: Well, all this rain, it'll grow right back up on you.
12: That's what I'm saying. The Women's College World Series finals are set. They are tomorrow night at 8 o'clock at Devon Park. It's a rematch of last year's finals between Texas and Texas Tech.
7: Got any feelings about that?
12: We're going to move on.

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1: It actually works better if you turn those on.
2: It does.
1: Today's Tuesday. It's June 2nd of 2026. We're in the 60s right now with some rain, especially for our neighbors up north. In fact, some of our folks are without power this morning.
2: Well, dang.
1: About 1,000 Okies, so just be checking on those folks and seeing if they're okay.
2: Yeah.
1: This afternoon, we're only going to be in the 80s, so it'll be a little cooler than it was yesterday. Yesterday was so freaking hot.
2: Really hot.
1: Dang.
2: Humid, hot.
1: Yeah. We do have a slight chance of scattered rain and storms this afternoon, but it's really slight, like 10%.
2: Well, we could do without one for a day.
1: Exactly. I don't know if you keep up with all the days like I do, but today is kind of a fun day. It's National Leave Work Early Day.
2: Did the bosses approve of this day?
1: They did not.
2: Okay.
1: Yep. And you cannot. You have to stay here.
2: Well, dang. Why'd you even bring it up then, Jeff?
1: Well, because we missed one yesterday. There's a reason that I get there.
2: Okay.
1: It was Dinosaur Day yesterday. Did you know this? Did you even know this was a day?
2: No, but it doesn't surprise me with all the days.
1: I kind of was kicking around, and you know how my brain works, and I was thinking, you know, what would dinosaurs say if they were alive today? And of course, if they could talk.
2: Well, obviously, yeah.
1: They might say things like, how funny, my footy PJs have humans on them.
2: Ooh, that's creepy sounding.
1: Ew. How about, since when did raptors start playing basketball?
2: Especially with those arms.
1: They sit there and they go, let me get this straight. We're the most vicious creatures in the history of the earth, and we can't beat Chris Pratt.
2: He's really bulked up.
1: You know, could somebody please explain to me why pterodactyl starts with a P?
2: It's silent.
1: And they probably go, Madonna is still alive?
2: Aww.
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6: 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Tuesday?
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9: 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Y'all ready to do this thing?
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11: It's showtime!
12: I figured out why today, Tuesday, June 2nd, is the favorite day.
13: Why?
12: It's National Leave Work Early Day.
13: How early? Can we go?
12: No, you can't.
13: Jeff.
12: I'm sorry. It's in your contract. You got to be here with me.
13: Don't bring... Well, I didn't say you can leave, too.
12: Oh. Oh! Hey!
13: I mean, the music plays itself, and wouldn't people really rather hear music than us talking? Right, guys?
12: Probably so. Hey, real quick, a couple of ideas if you want to try to scoot out early today. I can't guarantee these will work, but you can try them.
13: Okay.
12: Tell your boss the pipe burst at your house. Got to leave early. Everybody's got, oh, that's bad.
13: I mean, yeah, that's a bad one.
12: You broke a tooth.
13: That might be obvious, though, right?
12: I didn't say they would work. I just tried to help you out there.
13: Okay.
12: Tuesday, June 2nd, 2026. 60s now with some rain, especially for our neighbors up north. Man, they had some rocking lightning going on earlier this morning. It was crazy. It was almost like a fireworks show.
13: Apparently a few people without power as well.
12: Yes. When I was coming in, it was pretty awesome, though. This afternoon, we'll be in the 80s, so not as hot as yesterday, but we do have a slight chance of scattered rain and storm, so just stay weather aware. The Women's College World Series finals are set. They will take place tomorrow night, 8 o'clock at Devon Park. It's a rematch of last year's finals between Texas and Texas Tech.
13: I'm not going to ask Jeff's opinion on it.
12: That's just hard to say.
13: We got visitors in town.
12: We're being nice. I will say, Red Raiders, go all the way. That's the school that offered me a freaking scholarship, so there you go.
13: There you go.
12: Go Red Raiders. NCAA baseball is a little more exciting to talk about because the Super Regionals start Friday, and OU gets to play. They advance.
13: Whoop, whoop.
12: They're going to play Kansas.
13: Okay. You want to do it again?
12: Boomer.
13: Sooner.
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1: Welcome to Tuesday, June 2nd of 2026, and it's not too bad right now. Upper 60s, some rain, especially for our neighbors up north. And then this afternoon, only in the 80s, a complete change from yesterday.
2: Yeah, it was a real hot and humid yesterday.
1: Man.
2: Woof.
1: Got the yard work done, though.
2: That's good.
1: Yeah.
2: Just, maybe could have waited till today?
1: Yeah, now that you bring it up.
2: Shouldn't have brought that up, huh?
1: 10% chance of afternoon scattered rain and storms, so just stay weather aware. Okay, now let's get to
0: Jeff and Rachel's Daily Debate.
1: This is an old one, but it keeps popping up on my socials, and I was like, all right, let's just do it again, dang it. What is the correct way to hang your toilet paper?
2: Over.
1: Yes, that is the correct way. This isn't an opinion, by the way. It's science. It's history. It's literally in the original patent of toilet paper rolls. Over.
2: Because it just makes sense.
1: If your toilet paper hangs under, I'm going to go ahead and say you probably put ketchup on steak.
2: Now, I have some family members that think this is the proper way. It was my grandma, by the way.
1: So your grandma's an under?
2: Okay. So she came over to my house and walked up and she said, I'm so proud of you. And I was like, what? And she said, your toilet paper is the right way. And I said, yeah, it's over. And she said, no, it's under. I didn't know that I had run out. And then my dad replaced it and put it under instead of over. I didn't know these people were in my own family.
1: Your dad. Oh.
2: So then dad got all the credit. But I still stand on the fact that that's wrong.
1: It's
2: over. And I went over there and I flipped it back to the other side after they left.
1: This debate, we've already probably debated this thing 104 times. See what I did right there? Here on our radio station. But we're going to do it again for today's daily debate because it's making the rounds on the social. And I got to tell you, it goes over.
2: Over. No question about it.
1: So debate with us and prove us wrong. Make us feel like we should go under.
2: Yeah, that's not going to happen. 405-478-1041, or you can find us on a social when you look for My Magic Morning Show.
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8: Jeff and Rachel's Daily Debate.
1: Oh, it's one that's been going around forever and years. We're talking about what's the correct way to hang toilet paper.
2: Well, people have got some opinions on it. You can throw yours in wherever you want to. You can chat along on the TikTok, Magic Mornings 104.1. Let's see. Teal Bear is with us. Over.
1: Yes.
2: Absolutely.
1: Yes.
2: Over on the text line. Anne's going with over. And then another person threw out, even the original Patton knew that beards were cool and mullets were not. So keep rolling it that way.
1: Yeah.
2: Beard first, not in the back.
1: Exactly.
2: Yeah.
1: Sooner Sarah 85, listening to Edmund this morning, says, over, always over. If your toilet paper hangs under, I assume you also leave 1 minute on the microwave and walk away.
2: Yeah. Another one, over. It's my pet peeve. If your TP is under, I will turn it around. Sorry, but it will be corrected.
1: Mike T in Sydney, Australia. Under. Hear me out. We have cats. Cats are tiny criminals. Over is basically an invitation to chaos.
2: Yeah, they can still get it under, though. They're just little jerks. I think that's the problem.
1: 405-478-1041. 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Hi, it's Magic. What do you think? Over? Under? How's it hang? Okay, well, let's try that again. Are you there?
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0: Beth and Rachel's Dimmed
1: Debate. Oh, we got a good one going on. It's been going on for years. I know we've talked about it more than 104 times here on 104.1. But it's making the rounds on social again, so I just have to go out and tell everybody it's over. How do you hang your toilet paper?
2: Well, over on the text line, Timothy agrees with you. Jeff, over is the only way to go with toilet paper.
1: It's in the patent. Just saying.
2: Yeah, they're not wrong.
1: Jess Loves Coffee found us over on the socials. You can do the same. My Magic Morning Show. Over. I will die on this hill. The patent settled this debate years ago. Case closed. My point exactly.
2: Exactly. You can also hit us up on the text line, 405-478-1041. This one says, I don't care to hear anyone out. Over is the correct way. Plus, that's how it's animated in cartoons.
1: Thank you.
2: They know.
1: DP Adventure, I'm team over. But honestly, I'm just happy when someone remembers to replace the empty roll.
2: Truly.
1: There's a lot to be said for that right
2: there. That is definitely in third place.
1: Yes.
2: At least put it back on.
1: Yeah.
2: Tasha threw out, if it's under, you're scraping your knuckles on the wall.
1: Right.
2: Yeah.
1: Mom mode activated for more. Under, it looks neater. Plus, my kids can't unravel the entire roll in 12 seconds.
2: Well, they can.
1: Yeah.
2: It does make it a little harder. I will say that.
1: It does. Go ahead.
2: Brooke says, over, it drives me crazy when my kids put it under. My kid always says, what's wrong with it? As long as you're wiping your butt with it, that's all that matters. That's a very kid take.
1: It is a kid take, and kids, it's hard to argue. It's not a wrong kid take.
2: I do want them wiping their butts.
1: Yeah, exactly. Thank you.
2: We like to encourage that.
1: Yes. CB and T-Town, over. This isn't even a debate. This is basic civilization.
2: It's in the patent, y'all. Zakadu also says over, and he'll change it if he has to.
1: 405-478-1041. You can text or call us on that number. You can find us on the socials when you search My Magic Morning Show. Change it if he has to. You know, Zach just said that.
2: Mm-hmm.
1: I do that here at the station.
2: It
1: drives me so crazy. If it's wrong here at the station, I'll change it.
2: Terrible.
1: Hi, it's Magic. What do you think? Over, under? How are you going to hang that toilet paper?
3: Man, I tell him straight up, just hang it over. Jesus, God. That's how it's spooled on there. That's how you want to take it off. Otherwise, it just goes on and on and on and on and on, and it's all over the floor.
4: Jeff and Rachel in the morning. They do awkward like a boss. 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
1: Jeff and Rachel's Daily Debate.
2: Yeah, I am loving it today. We are debating about your toilet paper. How do you hang it? Over? Under? If you're under, I've already gone on record saying you also put ketchup on your steak.
3: Again, bold accusations about people's toilet paper preferences.
2: Over.
3: Well, we got everybody chiming in on the text line, 405-478-1041. Just put it in your phone. This person said, over, and I like this. Proof, the fancy two-layer toilet paper has a floral pattern on the top and plain white on the bottom. So
2: hey.
3: You have to do it that way or it doesn't look right.
2: Doesn't look fancy.
3: Yeah.
2: Tina talks a lot, found us over on the socials, My Magic Morning Show. She says she's in Norman, and her husband hangs it under. I fix it every single time. We've been married 18 years.
3: Oh, that's a lot of work.
2: This is our version of cardio.
3: Elizabeth says it's over. One, over is easier to start a new roll. And two, the weight of the roll increases when it's under. More likely to tear the toilet paper prematurely.
2: Wow.
3: People are really thinking this through, and
2: yes,
3: I appreciate that.
2: That's why I'm loving this. Jake from the lake. Lake Eufaula, that is. Over. If the original inventor drew it over, who am I to question greatness?
3: That's right. Monica says, over only. Changed it in my condo on vacation last week because they had it wrong.
2: Trevor says, over. The patent says, over. Science says, over. My heart says, over. I couldn't help myself.
3: We haven't had any understay, but these last two. Since I'm in the only one in the house with three bathrooms and the boys and the husband are lazy, it doesn't matter how it goes as long as it gets in there for use.
2: Okay, now that I can't argue.
3: And
2: that.
3: Robbie agrees. In my house, we're doing good to have it on the holder.
2: So, yeah, there are certain situations we'll give you a pass.
3: So he said it's like everyone's hands are broken and don't know how to hang it.
2: Nicole and Mustang. I've never felt more judged by a toilet paper roll in my life. I'm team under and proud of it.
3: No. And there's just one that came through in the TikTok chat. Louise is an under. Well, there's a few out there.
2: There are.
3: We'll be flipping them around.
2: Lisa, real quick, time for one more from Tulsa. I love the fact that we have so many people listening from all over.
3: Yeah.
2: Over. And I can just say, Jeff and Rachel make my drive to work so much better every morning. Over.
3: Aw, thanks.
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0: Good morning, Magic. Who's this?
2: Zackadoo!
1: Wow, Zackadoo!
2: How are we doing today, guys?
1: Yeah, long time no talk, Bubba.
2: Yeah, life's been a little crazy.
0: Well, it's good to hear from you again, Zackadoo.
1: And you're caller number 7, brother. So, first question, Rachel, me, or both of us, who do you want to give you clues?
2: Both, of course.
1: All right, we're going to start giving those clues here in just a minute. After we finish the first clue, we'll start the timer. Zackadoo, remember, if you can get 7 words from the clues we give you in 1 minute, we'll give you the $104.
2: All right.
1: Remember to pass as fast as you can to save time. Throw out multiple guesses to maybe get to the right answer faster. And speak up really good and loud so when you get the right answer, we hear you.
2: Okay.
1: Zackadoo, here we go. It's not your thumb or your middle index, so what is it called? Yeah, I messed it up. I gave you the word index. Move on.
0: This is, it would freshen your breath. There's like spear blank and pepper blank.
2: Mints.
0: Yes.
1: All right. Tom Hanks was in this movie, and he was on an island all by himself.
2: Castaway.
1: Yes.
0: This is what you do when maybe you're drunk and you can't walk straight. You're doing a little... You're
2: stumbling.
0: Keep going. Okay, pass.
1: All right. This restaurant sells the Lord's chicken, and they're not open on Sundays.
2: Chick-fil-A.
1: Yep.
0: This is the person that's in charge of the employees, like, directly.
2: HR.
0: No.
2: Manager.
0: Yep, that's it.
2: Supervisor.
1: Yeah, there you go. When you eat your food and then it goes down into your body, this takes over to make it decompose.
2: Metabolism?
1: Pass.
0: This is the bird with a really big neck that delivers babies?
2: Goop?
0: What did you say it was?
2: Goops.
0: Oh, it's a had a pelican. Did I pick the wrong one,
1: you
0: too?
1: Did. It was supposed to be a stork that delivers babies.
0: Oh, oops. We both got it wrong, Zackadoo.
1: You know what, Zackadoo? I think Rachel and I messed you up today because I couldn't even get... I said index when I was trying to get you to say index finger. I gave it to you.
0: I did give you a few more seconds because of that one.
1: Okay, fine.
0: And wobble instead of stumble. I didn't know how to get you to wobble. Well, Zackadoo.
2: Yeah.
1: Weebles do this, but they don't fall down.
0: Oh, that's a good one. We didn't get through all of them, Zackadoo, but we do have a 4-pack of tickets for Brahms and Affair of the Heart for you.
2: Awesome.
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12: Still not sure why Tuesday would be your favorite day of the week, but hey, if that's you, more power to you.
13: I'm feeling kind of bad for Tuesdays, though. They feel a little left out because Monday's first day, then he got hump day, then he got pre-Friday and Friday, but Tuesday's just kind of there.
12: Tuesday's just Tuesday.
13: I know. I kind of feel bad for it.
12: What do you want to do?
13: I don't know. It's not so bad, though. I'm just giving Tuesday some love.
12: Bless your heart, Tuesday.
13: You're not so bad.
12: It's a terrific Tuesday.
13: That's what we're going
12: with. Is that better?
13: Yeah, let's do that.
12: June 2nd, 2026. We're starting off this morning, or wrapping it up if you're a third shifter, in the 60s. Do have some rain, especially for our neighbors up north. This afternoon, we're going to make it to the 80s, so not as hot as yesterday.
13: Thank goodness. It was gross out there.
12: Slight chance of scattered rain and storms continue this afternoon. When I say slight, I mean 10%, so not a very strong chance.
13: You're probably good.
12: Yeah. Women's College World Series finals are set. They're going to take place tomorrow night, 8 o'clock at Devon Park. It's a rematch of last year's finals between Texas and Texas Tech.
13: Good luck to everybody.
12: Yeah. NCAA Baseball Super Regionals start Friday. Why are we talking about that? Well, the Sooners advanced, and they're going to play Kansas.
13: So Jeff's pretty jazzed about that one.
12: Boomer!
13: Sooner!
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people who take care of chickens are literally chicken tenders. You know what? You'll never unhear that. 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
1: And Lacey.
2: Good morning.
3: We got her today.
4: Woo-hoo, it's working
2: today.
4: It's
2: working. Yay. I love technology when it works.
3: Yeah.
4: And we're all so engineering kinds, you know, that we didn't do anything different and it works today and it didn't yesterday.
2: I don't know, but I'm here for it.
4: I am too.
3: We won't ask too many questions.
4: Hey, real quick, we got to share this. This is just the most bizarre thing. I got to pull the curtain a little bit behind and let you see inside the studio. Rachel and I swore we kept hearing dripping water.
3: Mm-hmm. Which isn't uncommon.
4: And it was driving us crazy. Tell them what it was.
3: It's a bug trying to flip over on the concrete. And you can hear his little exoskeleton every time he hits his back. Isn't that weird that we can hear it all the way over here?
2: Oh my gosh. And it sounds like water.
3: It sounds
2: dripping?
3: Like dripping
4: yes.
3: water.
4: And I just saw him try it one more time and he flips high.
3: He does. And he's making
2: Why
3: a lot of
2: Why don't you
3: noise.
2: Guys go help him?
3: Well, because we're on the air.
4: Well, yeah, because we're talking about
3: I
4: him.
3: I just
4: right
3: realized
4: now.
3: It just a
2: okay.
3: minute ago.
2: We'll okay,
3: take
2: I'm like,
3: care of
2: how
3: him
2: long
3: a
2: have you been watching him suffer?
4: Not very long. No, not
2: okay,
4: very long.
2: Okay.
4: Don't throw us under the bus like that. Hey, it's a totally random Tuesday and I love what we asked today because I just thought this would be fun. You're having one of the worst days ever, you know, and you think, if I could just watch this, I'd feel better. What would this be?
2: Dog videos on Instagram.
3: Oh,
2: y'all,
3: I, like
2: I fall down a hole watching dog videos.
4: No.
2: Of funny, quirky dogs, sweet dogs.
4: Mine's
2: all
4: not,
2: the things.
4: Mine's not dogs. Mine's
2: what
4: bad.
2: Is it?
4: Mine's people falling.
2: Oh, that's good too.
4: I laugh so. In fact, we've been out doing stuff together, and Rachel all of a sudden see me laughing. She goes, "You're watching people fall, aren't you?"
3: Uh-huh. Or stuff
4: yes,
3: like that.
4: Yes.
3: Mm-hmm. Yeah,
2: it's
3: just,
2: never not funny.
3: Yeah, what is it about us that that's just always funny?
2: I follow an account on Instagram called Kids Getting Hurt, and all of the videos, the kids are actually okay. Like they but the. It's so funny.
4: I'm so bad that even if I see it in real life, my first reaction is to laugh and then go, "Oh my gosh, are you okay?" Because I just don't know why I'm warped.
3: Yeah, and then you got onto me when you fell over, and I just kept talking.
4: Yes,
3: because I didn't get up and rush over to help you.
4: No,
3: I just kind of laughed.
4: Kept on doing the show, and I'm
3: see?
4: Over there writhing in pain.
3: Well, it was funny. It was funny.
2: Why
3: it was a good
2: it
3: blooper.
2: So funny?
3: I went a more traditional route, and I just have a bunch of shows and movies that I like to watch. Of course, I've mentioned Boy Meets World plenty of times
4: because
3: I throw that
4: you.
3: One on regular. Anything Michael Schur related, so that'll get you like Good Place, Parks and Rec, stuff like that.
4: Yeah.
3: Any of those good feely shows.
4: I brought
3: like
4: up Big Bang
3: on.
4: Theory yesterday because that'll work for me. SpongeBob.
3: That's a comfort watch for a lot of people. I'm sure Friends will be one that gets thrown out a lot.
4: But I will tell you, I'm surprised at some of the, and not that they wouldn't make me feel good. It's just, it wasn't, like, my first thought is something that's going to make you laugh or something.
3: Right.
4: But like Katie over on Facebook, Big Brother or Survivor.
3: Oh, some reality shows.
4: Yeah.
3: Yeah, I can see that. I saw somebody else over on Facebook throw out, Sherry. My mom's name. A good Christmas Hallmark movie. I know that's my mom's pick as well. Jeff
4: not,
3: likes them
4: I'm not going to say no to that.
3: Yep,
4: yeah.
3: Jeff likes them too.
4: Crystal threw out Mythbusters, West Wing, and she says there are a couple of channels online that focus on good news stories. For example, the Good News Girl has even done a story on Indiana Bones, the cat at the Osteology Museum.
2: That's
4: here
2: a
4: and
2: good
4: more.
2: One.
4: Yeah.
2: Yeah.
3: See, I like that too. I know there's going to be people that have online channels that they watch, YouTube channels, things like that they use to wind down.
4: Do you know, if you want the best laugh ever, we have a YouTube channel.
3: That's a high promise. It's my Magic Morning Show. I wouldn't go that far.
4: Come on.
3: But.
4: If we can say that on Fridays we do the funniest 15 minutes of radio, we can say there's some.
3: Is this like World's Best Cup of Coffee situation?
4: Maybe.
2: You say it and it's true.
3: According to us.
2: No one can question you.
3: That's right.
4: Who
3: we
4: is
3: are
4: this
3: the
4: according
3: expert.
4: To?
3: Just us. Just the two of us.
4: Obviously, this is how it works. People are already chiming in. We'd love to hear from you. 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
1: It is a Tuesday. 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
1: Liz is with you on the text line, by the way, Jeff. 100% people falling videos.
3: Oh.
1: Especially when I'm doom scrolling at night. 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
3: I I know it's not right. I just, man, it's just, there's something so funny about it.
1: Okay, well, how about this follow-up from Tracy? She likes the scene from The Big Bang Theory where Sheldon's in the ball pit.
3: Yes.
1: Never fails to make her smile. 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
3: 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I freely admit that I am warped.
1: Okay, just as long as you know.
3: 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Hi, it's Magic. What about you?
4: Oh, our friendship makes so much more sense now, Jeff. Considering the first time I met you, I tripped over thin air. You know? Oh, it's so bad, Rich. It's so bad. And I was like, ain't nobody saw me? And I was like, aw, snap, they saw me. I digress. Okay, so for me, it's SpongeBob, no shocker. Also, animal fails and people fails. So, yeah, that's what I enjoy.
3: Okay, that's how easy it is. Over on the socials, Shannon says Golden Girls, Bob's Burgers, or My British Baking Show.
1: Oh, that's a good choice. I got to say, Michael went with Malcolm in the Middle or Star Wars.
3: Yeah. Cynthia says The Proposal or Parent Trap or Miss Congeniality.
1: All good picks. Casey over on Facebook gave us a long list. Pitch Perfect 2, The Heat, White Chicks, Home, Inside Out, Encanto, and Coco.
3: Wow.
1: I could give a list that long.
3: You could?
1: Absolutely, yeah.
3: There's a bunch of them, huh?
1: Mm-hmm.
3: This one, I'm not judging. It just surprises me. For you to feel good. Forensic Files is what Patrick says.
1: Hey, some people are really into true crime. It's comforting to some.
3: Keep them coming. You're having a bad day. What are you going to watch to make you feel better?
1: 405-478-1041 is our number, or you can find us on the social. 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
1: For this morning, we're doing a totally random Tuesday, and we're asking the totally random question. Okay, you've had a really bad day. How are you going to feel better? Oh, you're going to watch this. What are you going to watch?
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1: You can find us also on the socials when you search My Magic Morning Show. Whatever social platform you're on, we're there too. Veronica found us and said, Little House on the Prairie is my go-to lately. Such simpler times.
2: Agreed. Over on the text line, somebody threw out Good Times and the Jeffersons. Those are some throwbacks for you. Also, Sir Pain in the Trash throughout The Ringer or Wedding Crashers. The football game is freaking hilarious.
1: Yeah. How about Summer saying Full House?
2: Uh-huh. It's on my list.
1: Tina says Big Bang Theory.
2: Okay.
1: That's
2: on your
1: one
2: list.
1: One of the ones I said. 405-478-1041. That's the text talk line. You can hit us up again on the socials like that at My Magic Morning Show. Hi, it's Magic. What about you?
3: I'm going to go old school, and the first few seasons of Pokemon would be mine.
1: Oh, good yeah.
3: choice. But also Dragon Ball Z.
1: Yes, two good choices.
3: So those would be my top two.
1: That's awesome, bro. Thanks for calling.
3: Yeah, no problem. You guys have a great day.
1: You too.
0: Are you ready for some brilliant radio? Then you'll need to search again. 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
1: It is Tuesday. We're getting totally random talking about those comfort shows that you watch when you need a laugh.
2: Yeah, you guys are weighing in all over the place, texting, calling 405-478-1041, hitting us up on the socials when you're searching My Magic Morning Show.
1: Yeah, Steve and Shawnee threw out Mystery Science Theater.
2: Yeah. Tish says Law & Order SVU or Star Trek The Next Generation.
1: These are interesting picks from Sonia. Dateline, 48 hours, or Snapped.
2: Oh, wow.
1: So relaxing.
2: Susan says, whose line is it anyway? That one, if I've really caught that on Antenna Vision stuff. So, yeah, it'll definitely make you feel better.
1: Okay. Kelly threw out Bridesmaids or the Golden Girls.
2: Golden Girls getting a lot of response, yeah, too. Robbie said, Better Off Dead. Do you remember that movie?
1: Just
2: I want my $2.
1: I don't remember it that well.
2: That movie, yes.
1: Someone else threw out Doctor Who. It's been my comfort show since I was little. The Doctor's shenanigans always seem to make me laugh or smile no matter what.
2: Well, here's another Little House on the Prairie. And another one for, let's see, Golden Girls, Frasier.
1: Mm-hmm.
2: And Supernatural.
1: Oh, Supernatural. Gotta love those Winchesters.
2: 405-478-1041. 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Thank you.
1: That's it.
2: 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Hi, it's Magic. What about you?
3: I would totally watch Hawaii 5-0 if I had a bad day.
1: Ooh, I like that pick. I hadn't thought of that one.
3: Oh, I love that one. That's my favorite.
1: Thank you for calling in this morning.
3: No problem. Have a good day, guys.
1: You too.
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4: Gene Cernan, Tom Stafford, and John Young flew the Apollo 10 rocket 250,000 miles to the moon in May of 1969. It was the last flight in the preparation for a lunar landing and Neil Armstrong's historic flight. In order to prepare for flying the lunar lander down to within a couple miles of the moon, Tom and Gene spent countless hours in a simulator where engineers could create every problem they might encounter. On each simulated flight, a different problem would suddenly arise and Tom and Gene would have to respond. One day they'd had enough, and Gene shouted at the engineers, "For God's sake, let's be done with this constant testing for failure. You've killed us a dozen times over, blown us apart on launch, left us stranded on the moon, and burned us to cinders on reentry. Enough already. Let's run some simulated missions where everything goes right. Otherwise, we won't know what success looks like." Everything's created twice. Once in your mind and then in reality. Do you know what success looks like? That's something to think about. I'm Bob Long with St. Luke's Methodist Church.
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morning shows are run completely automated. Jeff and Rachel are live from this little bungalow on Britain Road. 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
13: One of our listeners threw out, it is also Taco Tuesday. That's an advantage to Tuesday because we said it kind of gets thrown under the bus a bit.
11: That's true.
13: You can have tacos.
11: You know, if maybe you were trying to... Of course, I don't think it would work to leave early. I was going to say you could say you got jury duty, but they're not going to let you out early. That should have happened.
13: Nope, that gets you out. Yeah, you don't go in at all for that. Nope, not getting out early for it.
11: Never mind. Well, celebrate your terrific Tuesday, June 2nd, 2026, however you want. I like the Taco Tuesday idea.
13: Yeah, here for it.
11: Taco Bueno, here I come.
13: You are obsessed with Taco Bueno, and I need you to calm down a bit.
11: Okay. Hey, today, weather-wise, we've got some rain kind of falling right now for our neighbors up north. Some of us could see some rain later this afternoon, but it's a pretty slight chance, about a 10% chance of scattered rain and storms. 80s for the high today, a lot cooler than it was yesterday.
13: Yeah, those 90s felt real, real hot.
11: I will say, I think it's upper 80s, so it's not going to be like, you know, a huge difference.
13: Just comparatively. Yeah. Okay.
11: There you go. Women's College World Series finals are set, and they begin tomorrow night at 8 o'clock there at Devon Park. It's a rematch of last year's finals between Texas and Texas Tech.
13: Again, I will not ask Jeff's opinion on it because he has nothing nice to say.
11: I can say go Red Raiders.
13: Okay. We'll take it.
11: Pistols up in the air.
13: Okay. That's better than I thought you were going to do. Yeah.
11: Moving on. NCAA Baseball Super Regionals start Friday, and yes, Boomer Sooner, the OU Sooners have advanced. They'll take on Kansas.
13: That feels better, doesn't it?
11: Oh, it feels so much better.
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1: And this morning we're doing a totally random Tuesday. We're getting close to putting the wraps on this one, but we're talking about you're having one of those bad days and you're just like, man, if I could only watch this, it would turn my day into a great day.
2: Yeah, you guys are sending in your picks on the text line 405-478-1041. Alexis went with friends or just go with it.
1: I like the folks that are talking about some of the stuff they've seen on social media, like the people fails, the dog fails.
2: Yes.
1: I really like the people fails.
2: We know, Jeff. We know you like laughing at people falling over.
1: Ray found us on the socials, My Magic Morning Show, Golden Girls. Lindsay says Big Bang Theory, Big Trouble in Little China, Overboard.
2: Another one from the text line, Joe, throughout The Office. Always a fan favorite.
1: Yeah. Pam, kind of curious. Criminal Minds.
2: That's popping up on quite a few, and they replay it all the time,
1: so people must
2: love watching it.
1: 405-478-1041, that's how you text or call. You can find us again on the socials when you search My Magic Morning Show. Hi, it's Magic. What about you?
3: I think the two I really like is Frasier, definitely, and then MASH.
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3: Yeah, I still watch that. And I don't care how many times I've watched Percy Frasier, it's just always funny. Crazy. So, anyway, y'all have a good one.
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3: It is a totally random Tuesday, and we're talking about the shows that you watch when you're feeling blue, or whatever they are. Doesn't have to be a show.
4: Yeah, exactly. It could be everything, anything from the socials to whatever. Ed, hit us up over on the socials. The Office or I Dream of Jeannie.
3: Okay.
4: I don't even know how you find I Dream of Jeannie anymore.
3: I don't know either, but it's out there. What I didn't expect from Johnny and Marlo, Hunt for Red October or On Patrol Live.
4: Yeah. I guess On Patrol. Yeah, everybody has it worse than you, right?
3: Uh-huh.
4: Jackie says Friends. Linda said Lost. Allison said Love Boat.
3: Yeah, another one on the text line, Lost. I have a friend that's like hate watching Lost at the moment.
4: Oh, really?
3: They rewatch it a lot, but they complain about it every time. But they still watch it.
4: That is too funny. let's see. I was surprised how many I saw here on the Great British Bake Off.
3: Oh, no. It's a great comfort show. I throw that one on, too.
4: Do you really?
3: Yeah. You haven't watched it?
4: I mean, from time to time.
3: Okay. It's so good.
4: B. Tulsa Guy. I'm so with you on this one. Tommy Boy. Chris Farley can fix almost any bad day.
3: Fat guy in a little coat.
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1: Well, on Tuesdays, we give you a warning or a tease, however you like to put this, that we're going to be on television coming up in about an hour or so.
2: Yeah, you can see our faces if that's what you're into.
1: Oh, we all got faces for radio, don't we? So what we do is we play Hole in the Headline with the girls over at News 9. Actually, I should just say the anchors,
2: because
1: we never know who's going to be in there.
2: It's true.
1: And what we do is we take a word out of a headline that's been floating around and see if they can figure out which one. Last week, a first ever.
2: They got all three.
1: All three headlines.
2: And only one I think Lacey had seen before.
1: Yeah.
2: So she knew it, but still impressive.
1: Unbelievable. So what we do is, to kind of give you a heads up and a little bit of a tease, is we play it with Rachel before we go on television.
2: Yeah, Jeff picks these out. I have not seen them. I don't know the answers to these. And I do pretty bad,
1: yeah,
2: typically.
1: Well, let's see how you do. Time to play Hole in the Headline. We've taken the word out. See if you can figure out which one. Dogs blank plays piano tune.
2: Tail?
1: Yeah, pretty close. Butt.
2: Oh.
1: You've all seen dogs dragging their butt. It was one of those piano pads.
2: The big keyboards, like in Big.
1: And actually made kind of a little bit of a tune.
2: Yeah, just scratching his butt there on the keyboard.
1: There you go.
2: Thanks, pal.
1: All right. I'll give you one. So here we go. Blank exercises becoming a thing.
2: Blank exercises. Tongue?
1: Laughing. Okay, there's a whole video of this, I guess, counselor that teaches you how to laugh. And I'm telling you, the longer you watch it, you find yourself laughing.
2: Well, it's probably good for the diaphragm, you know, breathing and stuff like that. Yeah, okay.
1: All right, here we go. Here's what happens when you use a blank to beatbox.
2: What would you use other than your mouth? Doesn't count, does it? Hands?
1: Flute.
2: Oh, you can beatbox with a flute, eh?
1: This video, you have got to go. Just type in flute beatbox. It will blow your mind.
2: Okay, I'm going to do it. Or you can just wait and watch us do it on the news. That's play it over there.
1: Yeah, that'd be the best thing to do, I think.
2: Yeah, do that.
1: Yeah. So again, coming up on News 9, if you're here locally, watch us. If you're not, download the News 9 app and watch us. And then, you know, make fun of our faces for radio.
2: No, that's easy to do.
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8: So one of the most common reasons that people come into ClearSight is that they can't see their cell phone. They can't see their computer. They're tired of reading glasses. They don't like bifocals. They want to go back in time where they didn't have to have that hassle.
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8: 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So yeah, they can see their cell phone, which is awesome, but we also make people feel more confident when they're driving. 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

0: we're Jeff and Rachel from My Magic Morning Show. Don't know if you know this. 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
1: Oh, I missed it. I didn't even get us a cake or nothing.
0: 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We're still celebrating by giving you a grand.
1: Hey, that sounds like a lot of fun. Summer fun money?
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That was the Black Eyed Peas, and hey, it's Abby here, still filling in for Steve O'Brien for one more day. He'll be back tomorrow. Coming up, Bruno Mars, Semisonic, and Taylor Swift. 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
7: Taking a look at weather from the Wally Kerr Real Estate Team Weather Center. High of 89 today, a bit cooler than yesterday, but not by much. There are some chances of rain later on in the week. So if you have some outside chores you need to do, like mowing, you might want to do it today. That's your weather update right here on Magic 104.1. 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

that was Taylor Swift, and a tribute show for her is actually coming to the Oklahoma State Fair later this year. Let's Sing Taylor is taking over the Chickasaw Country Entertainment Stage on Sunday, September 20th, so you can sing along and shake it off to all of your favorite Taylor hits. 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
2: 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They don't like bifocals. 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
11: Taking a look at weather from the Wally Kerr Real Estate Team Weather Center. High of 89 today, a bit cooler than yesterday, but not by much. Tomorrow, a high of 86, partly cloudy. There are some chances of rain later on in the week, so if you have some outside chores you need to do, like mowing, you might want to do it today. That's your weather update right here on Magic 104.1.

Lyric Theater in OKC announced the cast yesterday for its upcoming production of Annie. The Blood Broadway musical is scheduled to run June 16th through the 21st. And if you want to catch Annie, tickets are available now on Lyric Theater's website. Here's Tina Turner.

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4: Here's a throwback for you. The very first American Idol was none other than Kelly Clarkson. Are you old enough to remember the song she sang after she won? Some people wait a lifetime for a moment like this. How many times have you told yourself, I'll start when the timing feels right, when life slows down and everything lines up perfectly? Here's the reality. Moments like these are rare. Ecclesiastes says, whoever watches the wind will not plant. If you wait for perfect conditions, you may never begin. Sometimes we hesitate, thinking we need to have it all figured out before we seek out God. But faith doesn't start with certainty. It starts with a movement, a prayer, a question, or just a small step forward. So tell yourself this next time. You don't need perfect clarity to begin. You just need willingness. The moment you're waiting for might actually be this one. This is Things That Matter, and I'm Chris Dodson, the pastor at Chapel Hill United Methodist Church.
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Plus, you can even adopt a giraffe plush to take home. Sounds like it's going to be a wild morning to me.

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0: 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On today's

was Hold Me Closer right here on Magic 104.1. Happy Tuesday to you. And hey, it's Abby here filling in for Steve O'Brien. Coming up, John Mellencamp, Mr. Big, and Prince. But first, here's Sam Smith on Magic 104.1.

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6: Taking a look at weather from the Wally Kerr Real Estate Team Weather Center. We're going to be in the high 80s for the next couple of days, but we do have some small chances of rain throughout the week, so that's going to cool us down just a bit. We're even supposed to get into the 70s on Saturday, so I am definitely looking forward to that. That's your weather update right here on Magic 104.1.
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1: Well, the Women's College World Series finals are set, and then it's an all-Texas showdown in Oklahoma City. The Texas Longhorns and the Texas Tech Red Raiders will face off at Devon Park with a national championship on the line.

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That was Sweet Dreams Are Made of This. And hey, it's Abby here, still filling in for Steve O'Brien. Happy Tuesday. I'm feeling great today. I hope you do too. Coming up, Savage Garden, Extreme, and The Fray. But first, here's Drops of Jupiter on 104.1.

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13: Checking that forecast from the Wally Kerr Real Estate Team Weather Center. We've got highs in the upper 80s over the next several days, but rain chances are going to move in, and that should bring a little relief from the heat. We're even looking at highs in the 70s by Saturday. I am definitely

As you know, Magic is turning 40 this year, and we've already given out some serious cash, 40,000 to be exact. But then we're like, why not just give out some more? So that's what we're going to do. 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

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Again, that's June 10th through the 14th in Oklahoma City.

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Well, the Women's College World Series Finals are officially set, and it's a Lone Star State showdown here in OKC. The Texas Longhorns and the Texas Tech Red Raiders will face off at Devon Park with a national championship on the line. Game one kicks off tomorrow at 7. Here's

That was Love is a Battlefield by Pat Benatar, and I'm fixing to get out of here, but don't you worry, I'll be right back here on Sunday from 10 to 3. 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

and Second Chance. I'm Dave McKay. Good afternoon. Coming up just after 4, we're going to play Lost Lyrics, and I have a family 4-pack of tickets up for grabs to go check out Brahms' Affair of the Heart. 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
1: 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And Gabriel Iglesias, September 18th.
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11: From the Wally Kerr Real Estate Team Weather Center, tomorrow 86 the high, down to 83 on Thursday with about a 40% chance of rain. 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

0: 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It is 6 minutes after 4 o'clock. I'm Dave McKay with your first look at time saver traffic on this Tuesday afternoon. Following three accidents, Northeast 36th at Lincoln Boulevard, Southeast 59th at Shields Boulevard, and Southwest 84th at South May Avenue. That's a look at time saver traffic on today's Magic 104.1. It's time to play Lost Lyrics in Brahms. 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
0: 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You are caller number 4. Are you ready to play Lost Lyrics?
20: Yes.
0: Awesome. Well, who do we have on the phone?
20: My name is Camden.
0: Camden, here we go. I'm going to read the lyrics for you one more time. Let's see if you know the song.
20: Yeah.
0: Living like a lover with a radar phone. Camden, do you know what song those lyrics are from?
20: Yes, that is Pour Some Sugar on Me by Def Leppard.
0: Yes, it is. Yes. And you are the winner.
20: Let's go.
0: And you know, that is a song lyric that is always kind of misinterpreted, because a lot of people will say living like a lover with a red iPhone. Well, the iPhones weren't out when Def Leppard wrote and produced that song. But yes, living like a lover with a radar phone. And Camden, for you, I have a family 4-pack of tickets for you to enjoy Brahms' Affair of the Heart.
20: Okay, thank you so much.
0: Hey, thank you so much for playing along. 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

0: the weekend on a Tuesday afternoon on Magic 104.1. Kind of contradicts itself, right? Let's take another quick look at Time Saver traffic following these two accidents. Northeast 36th at Lincoln Boulevard and Southwest 84th at South May Avenue. That's a look at Time Saver traffic on Magic 104.1. We're going to kick off the commercial-free commute in just about 60 seconds. 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

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They have whitewater rafting, tubing, surfing, and a whole lot more. Plenty of water activities, and you get to go see where part of the 2028 Olympics will take place. Right here in Oklahoma City, they're going to have canoeing and some other activities, I believe, at the River Sport Adventure Boathouse District. It's just south of Bricktown. Looking for something fun to do with the kids? 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Here's Mariah Carey with Fantasy on the station, playing the best variety of music from the 80s, 90s, and today. 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
1: They say the holy water's watered down, and this town's lost its faith. 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

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Music from Portugal, The Man on the Way. 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

0: Dave McKay. I added a little bit there. We're Magic 104.1. It's 17 minutes after 5 o'clock. I'm getting some funny looks in the office. Let's take a quick look at Time Saver traffic. Get you home safe and sound. Here are the accidents we're following. Southwest 84th at South May Avenue. Hefner Road at MacArthur Boulevard. MacArthur Boulevard at Britton Road. Northeast 8th at J.W. Simmons Boulevard and Southwest 104th at South Penn. There really should be a camera in the studio. Well, we do have the cameras in the studio, but I should be like live right now so I can explain what's really going on in the studio so that if I break character and I laugh, it's not my fault. That's a look at Time Saver traffic. We'll take a look at the weather forecast coming up next here on Magic 104.1.
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0: From the Wally Kerr Real Estate Team Weather Center. Tomorrow looking at a high of 87 degrees, partly cloudy skies. Slight chance of showers, about 20%. Looking at 30 next 2 days after that. Saturday, of course on Saturday, it's a 70% chance of rain and a high of 80.

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Bruno Mars, Marry You on Magic 104.1. He said that song is, it's kind of like when you're in Vegas and you've had too many and you love everybody and you just want to do something crazy that you'll probably regret in the morning. That's how that song kind of came about. Here's Corey.

0: 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It is 5:42. Let's go ahead and take our last look at Time Saver traffic on this Tuesday afternoon. We dropped one, but we added one. Here are the accidents we're following. Hefner Road at MacArthur Boulevard. MacArthur Boulevard at Britton Road. Southwest 104th at South Penn. North Sarah Road at Northwest Expressway. And Northwest 150th at Portland Avenue. That's a look at Time Saver traffic on today's Magic 104.1.
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It's another. 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
9: From the Wally Kerr Real Estate Team Weather Center, tomorrow's temperature 86 for the high. Slight chance of rain, but those chances increasing Thursday through Saturday, about 40 to 50% with temperatures in the low 80s. Still 87 right now with Maroon 5. 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
1: Come on in and make yourself at home. 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Or maybe some lemonade tonight. It's time for you to relax and unwind and put the cares of a Tuesday aside to focus on yourself and those that you love. The phone lines are open.